let's get the party started. See you at the bar, you was hardly talking. That's when I knew that your heart was scarring. Friends to lovers need a part to star in. Like, wait, babe, let me ask your pardon.

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I gave the most and took the loss for what I chose. I fought for you, you led me to a painful truth.

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I know I could lie, but I'm telling the truth.

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1: 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Molimo prijavu i CV slati na e-mail info@vinoartist.hr. Tvrtka Vino Artist traži voditelja, odnosno voditeljicu računovodstva i financija. 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
2: Croatia is proud of its pristine natural environment, its forests and national parks. While visiting Croatia, we expect that you too will contribute to its conservation and protection. The Croatian Firefighting Association would like to remind you that it is strictly forbidden to throw cigarette butts, barbecue and set fire in open spaces. Should you see a fire, please contact the firefighters at number 193 or the emergency number 112. Thank you.
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